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2: The lemon fireball. I know. And Betty was driving, and she called me, and I was outside with the dog, so I had to come in, get the leash off the dog, look up the number.
3: Oh, my gosh. Okay. How did you come up with your group chat name?
2: Well, we were, three of the four of us were at the wind-up dinner and for the golf league at Douglasdale. And we were talking about the fireball that we'd been drinking, as our birdie juice.
3: Yes.
2: And we were drinking it for pars because we don't get birdies. and then we were also talking about female entertainment, and
3: yes,
2: it's called The Lemon.
3: Here's the good news. You guys are now on the draw. You could be winning a trip to Italy.
2: Okay, thank you so much for calling our name. We're so excited.
0: The golfing ladies, that's Joan, Marnie, Lori, and Betty. Good luck. Your next chance to qualify in the group chat getaway to Italy is coming on Tuesday morning with Jay and Aaron. Okay, and we're giving the trip away on Friday this week. So maybe set an alarm on your phone. We do our group chat callouts at 9 a.m., 1 p.m., and again at 4 o'clock. If you hear your group chat name, you have that 10-minute window to call or text us back. Any member of your group can make that connection. Just make sure somebody does. 403-692-0977.

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1: The spooky season is here. You know, Halloween weekends over at Callaway Park, they wrap up tomorrow on Thanksgiving Monday. Hopefully some better weather. The kids out on some of the rides. Something else all ages will enjoy, Cobb's Adventure Park. They have their Field of Screams going on now right up until a week before Halloween, and Pumpkins After Dark at Winsport. Over 10,000 jack-o'-lanterns, pumpkin sculptures and displays. I like the sound of that. Maybe on a warmer evening. You can book your time online right up until Halloween for Pumpkins After Dark. Tom Cochran, Canadian legend. Turn it up.

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0: You know, we have Thanksgiving to thank for the invention of the TV dinner. They still exist. They do. The Swanson Company. Let's go back. 1953. They screwed up. They miscalculated the number of frozen turkeys that would sell for Thanksgiving that year, and they wound up with 260 tons of leftovers. So they got creative, and they ordered up 5,000 aluminum trays, set up an assembly line, and filled those trays with turkey, cornbread dressing, peas, and sweet potatoes. Sold them for 98 cents. Swanson sold 10 million in 1954. So the TV dinner was born. And obviously a huge hit. And I'm not kidding. You can still find TV dinners out there. My dad, he loves them. I think that's because he was about 14 or so when they first went on the market. So it's a little nostalgic for him. I get it. Happy

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0: How do you feel about leftovers? It depends what it is, doesn't it? Leftover lasagna, delicious. Spaghetti, same thing. Any pasta. And pizza, obviously. But turkey leftovers. Come on, that's the best. According to the results of a Harris poll, 8 out of 10 respondents, 80%, admit to enjoying the Thanksgiving leftovers more than the actual Thanksgiving dinner.
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0: You've called, you've sent emails, you've sent a ton of texts. You loved the Nothing But 90s long weekend last time. So, this long weekend, we are doing it again.
1: Yes. Oh my gosh, yes.
0: The Nothing But the 90s long weekend. Backstreet's back, all right. 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
4: 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And NDP leader Nahed Nenshi calls a West Coast pipeline a pipe dream. 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

0: You know, I hear this, and I just want to watch Bridesmaids again. Wilson Phillips and Hold On featured in the film. And it is that kind of weekend, isn't it, where you go back and you watch an old favorite?
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0: Big news from Aerosmith this week. It's been 3 years since they canceled their farewell tour. I remember Steven Tyler had the larynx injury. Nobody was sure if he would ever sing again. Well, he's going to. Right here at the end of the month, October 29th and November 1st, California Dream On, Aerosmith and Friends will take over the Hollywood Bowl in L.A. Two comeback shows. Get the lineup joining them. Black Crowes, Billy Idol, Heart, Run DMC, Sammy Hagar.

0: long weekend? Some kind of wonderful indeed. There's Sky.
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0: Oh, yes. You want to turn this up. Isn't it interesting how a song written in the 90s, in uncertain times, hit a nerve? Still hitting a nerve in 2026. Just Born on Blondes. What's up?

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It's the Nothing But 90s Long Weekend, and only on C97.7.

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0: 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Now here's one. We don't play that often. So happy to play it for you. Amanda Marshall coming back to Calgary in November. Her Dirty 30 tour at the Jube. Somewhere.

0: Yep, we're playing nothing but the 90s all weekend long. 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

I still can't believe the news. We learned last weekend that Sass Jordan had passed away at the age of 63. That voice, that incredible rock and roll voice. We first heard from Sass Jordan in the late 80s with her debut, Tell Somebody. Songs like That and Make You a Believer and So Hard, that one's my favorite. She was raised in Montreal, rose to fame, a familiar face as a judge on Canadian Idol. I remember that very clearly. I loved her on there. We will never forget, and we will continue to play her music and keep her legacy alive. Thank you, Sass Jordan. Rest in peace.

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4: 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NDP MLA David Egan is against new oil projects.
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4: 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And NDP leader Nahed Nenshi calls a West Coast pipeline a pipe dream. Canadians are saying yes. Why is Alberta's NDP saying no?
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0: 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So, this long weekend, we are doing it again.
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1: Uh-huh.
0: Wanna copy me and do exactly like I did? Uh-huh. Try Sid and get messed up worse than my life is? My brain's dead weight. I'm trying to get

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1: Oh my God, Becky, look at her butt. It is so big. She looks like one of those rap guys' girlfriends. 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I mean, her butt is just so big. I can't believe it's just so round. It's like out there. I mean, gross.

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0: Nowadays, everybody wanna talk like they got something to say, but nothing comes out when they move their lips, just a bunch of gibberish. 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
7: 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And NDP leader Nahed Nenshi calls a West Coast pipeline a pipe dream. 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Why is Alberta's NDP saying no?
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0: should all go away together. 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How many times has that been said in your group chat? And how many times have you actually gone? 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It's C97.7's group chat getaway. 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
1: I'm good. How are you?
2: Okay.
3: Shauna, Jay saw that you worked at Hooters when you were legal, 18.
1: Yes.
2: So that was your first job?
1: It actually ended up being my third job. Okay. And I just applied for like kicks and ha-has because I didn't think I would actually get hired. Yeah. And I was hired on the spot.
3: How much did you make an hour?
1: $8.50.
3: Did you love the job?
1: I did.
3: Jay's very quiet over here. He's got a big smirk on his face.
2: No, Shauna, I'm just thinking that you get asked probably the same questions all the time. So do you just want to go ahead and answer those questions that we may have?
1: I did get that question. Actually, I got a few questions on several different occasions. Mm-hmm. No, you did not have to be a certain size.
2: Okay.
1: And no, they did not pay for your boob job.
2: Oh, I think
3: that's an old wives' tale.
1: Yeah, it's actually false. I asked that question when I got hired, and my manager laughed and was like, yeah, no. Because the way the sizes worked there, they had small, and extra
2: mm-hmm.
1: matter.
2: Yeah.
3: Mm-hmm. Did you make good tips? That's my final question. Yeah,
1: I did, yeah. Okay. I actually could put my paycheck in an account and leave it and just live off of my tips.
3: Wow.
2: That's not where I thought this conversation was going when she first started saying what she could put in where.
3: Oh, yeah. Okay. Yeah. Gotcha.
1: Yeah. It was a good job. I loved it. I was actually really sad when they all shut down, but it was one of my favorite jobs.
3: I was asking Jay, are they still around?
1: No. There used to be one in West Edmonton Mall. I don't believe it's there anymore.
2: No.
3: Okay.
2: Winnipeg still got one.
1: Which is really...
3: Oh, that doesn't surprise me.
1: Do they really? I need to go to Winnipeg then.
2: Yeah, Winnipeg. I think Saskatoon has one, to be honest. Yeah, I think so.
3: How would you know that, Jay? There's he's speechless, and that's a rare occasion.
2: I think we're getting a bad connection here. Thanks, Shauna.
3: Tap, tap, tap.
1: You're welcome.
3: You take care, Shauna.
1: You too.

0: Jay and Aaron, Calgary's morning show.
1: Funny story, my first job was also selling newspaper subscriptions from the White Pages.
2: Newspaper subscriptions. And how much were, do you mind me asking how much you made?
1: $5.15 an hour.
2: $5.15 an hour.
1: And it was the same thing. We had photocopies of the White Pages, and you had a rotary dial phone, and you would just go down the list.
3: And hope for the best.
1: Yes, and I did have a one Saturday 8-hour shift, and I didn't sell one subscription, so I quit. I had that job for 2 weeks.
2: And then what did we go to after that?
1: I was 15 at the time, so I just decided to go to school. And then after that, I worked at Canadian Tire in the warehouse.
2: Nice.
1: Yeah.
3: I find a lot of these jobs, and I feel bad, and I was one of them, but you learn rejection, like, very quickly.
1: Yes, absolutely, especially when it came, because you know yourself selling over the phone to people. You get the, hi, my name is Click.
3: Yeah, and that's a good call.
1: Yeah, that's the best one. That's what you hope for.
2: Yeah.
1: But the rotary dial really sucked, because if you got the wrong number, especially when you are in number six.
3: Start all over.
2: I know, I just remember how long that would take.
1: And then do you remember how you put mute on those rotary dials? Is you unscrewed the mouthpiece, and that's how you would mute those phones.
2: I had no idea. Are you kidding?
1: No, my brother and I would play that all the time because we would call the operator.
2: Oh my gosh, Jamie.
1: Listen, again, it was the 80s. Yep. I'm the last of the 70s children. We had the best life ever.
2: Yeah.
3: Back then, we could slam down the phone when we were mad. Now we got to, press the button. Mm-hmm. It's not the same.
2: Yeah.
1: No, because then your first reaction, too, is to throw these phones.
3: Yeah.
1: They're very costly.
2: Yeah.
3: Tell me about it.
1: Rotary dials are indestructible.
2: That's right.

Yep, we're playing. Yep, we're playing Nothing But the 90s all weekend long. It's the Nothing But 90s long weekend.

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1: Good morning, Jay and Aaron.
2: Steve.
3: Good morning.
2: What was your first job?
1: My first job was doing extractions and pickups for the BC Coroner Service.
3: You mean, Whoa. So you were picking up dead bodies?
1: Yes, ma'am.
2: Wow.
3: Do you have any, like, interesting stories that came out of that?
1: I could fill a book with the amount of stuff I'm not allowed to talk about.
3: Okay, I'll ask you this, and you don't have to answer. Was there ever a time when the body moved or sat upright?
1: No.
3: I'm sorry, have I watched too many crime
2: then,
3: shows?
2: Then it's not a body anymore, is it?
3: Well, but you hear about, like, people moving, like, after they've passed, right?
1: Yeah, I'm sure it is possible with, like, the human body is a battery, right?
3: Yeah.
1: You can have electrical surges, and then once, like, certain chemicals are introduced, it can have spasms, but I've never had that experience.
3: Oh, okay. Right.
2: And
3: okay.
2: I think Aaron's thinking more like sitting up and chasing after you, sort of.
1: Oh, yeah. I love the job. I just couldn't stand the people anymore, so I got out.
3: Right.
2: The live ones or dead ones?
3: Oh,
1: the live ones.
2: Yeah.
3: Oh, my gosh. Yeah, the dead ones are fine. They don't give you any trouble.
1: No, of all the people I've handled, I never once had a complaint, so.

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16: 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NDP MLA David Egan is against new oil projects.
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16: MLA Janice Irwin wants anti-oil extremists in classrooms. And NDP leader Nahed Nenshi calls a West Coast pipeline a pipe dream. Canadians are saying yes. Why is Alberta's NDP saying no?
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0: Jay and Aaron, Calgary's morning show.
1: Okay, it was either a camp counselor at a summer camp on Vancouver Island. The other place was a gift store where when I was like 15-ish. Mm-hmm. And I worked with three women that were going through menopause.
2: Oh, boy.
1: And this was my first like eye-opening experience into the world of hormones. And I would sit there in like my parka, and this is Vancouver Island, so you know it was a whole like 0 degrees, and the snow was blowing in because they'd leave the door open. It's like, it's hot outside. I'm like, it's snowing. It was awful
3: because they are all hot.
1: They were all
3: and
1: boiling
3: sweating
1: hot
3: and having hot flashes.
1: Yeah,
3: and there's little you as a teenager freezing your butt off.
1: I'm looking at them like, what is wrong with you people? It's snowing outside.
2: Oh boy.
1: And I still like, I can still remember this the potpourri stuff that they had,
2: yeah,
1: in the bathroom. Like, if I smell it, I still am like, oh, that place.
4: You still got the fumes burned into your nostrils.
1: I did. Uh-huh. I think so. That was also the bathroom I had my first hangover, so that might be why.
2: Oh, yeah.
4: Well,
3: the truth comes out.
4: They've got menopause. You've got the hangover.
1: Yeah, it's a match made in heaven.

0: Jay and Aaron, Calgary's morning show.
1: Good morning. My first job was working at Burger King in the mid to late 80s with the beautiful ugly brown outfit.
2: Oh, I forgot about those. I remember those.
3: And a hairnet too?
1: Oh, no, but a hat.
2: Got to have the hat.
3: Oh, yeah.
1: It was a hat. It was an ugly hat.
2: Was it a fun job, though?
1: It was such a fun job. I worked so hard, and I met the most amazing people, the great group of people.
2: Aw. How long did you work there for?
1: Probably about four years.
2: Is that
1: back
2: right?
1: In the day, minimum wage was about $3.50.
3: And was this at a Calgary location that still exists?
1: No, it was in a Lethbridge location.
3: Oh, okay.
2: Lethbridge Burger King.
3: Wow.
2: I think they've updated their wardrobe since then.
1: I sure hope so.
4: I am the fountain of affection. I'm the

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1: I worked at Chuck E. Cheese as the mouse.
2: You were the actual mouse?
1: Unfortunately.
2: What do you mean? Oh, yeah, I guess that would be kind of was it hot inside the costume?
1: Yeah, 14. Yeah, it wasn't the greatest job.
3: Yeah, hot and smelly and sweaty in there.
1: Yeah, for $4.25
2: an hour.
3: Wow.
2: Yeah, wow.
1: I was, because none of the boys were tall enough.
2: Yep. That's really funny.
3: So what was a typical day being the mouse at Chuck E. Cheese?
1: I've blocked all those memories out, but all I remember is children climbing on you and the smell of pizza.
3: Yeah.
2: Smell of pizza, hey?
1: Yeah.
3: Chuck E. Cheese, man, just brings back memories. Much different memories for me, I'm assuming, than for you.
1: Yes.
2: Aww.

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1: Good, how are you?
2: You texted in a little while ago and Aaron was cringing reading the text.
3: I was actually going, oh no, yeah. Like I right? feel for
1: oh,
3: you.
1: It was awful.
2: So share the story for the rest of us.
1: Okay, so I worked downtown. This is quite a long time ago when nylons were still the thing.
3: Mm-hmm.
1: And I worked in an office building, but it was attached to the mall. So at lunchtime, you have an hour. So I walked from one end of the mall to the other, and I walked back again. And, I mean, it's lunchtime. You know, everybody's out for lunch. It's a crowded mall. I get three-quarters of the way back to my office, and a woman taps me on the shoulder. She goes, excuse me, your nylons are stuck in your skirt. I'm like, what?
3: No.
1: Like, I just wanted to die.
3: And, you know, it took how many people? Like, everybody saw
1: yeah.
3: it. And finally, yeah. one woman pulls you aside.
1: Yeah, yeah.
2: Okay, but I'm trying to visualize. Nylons stuck in the skirt.
1: Like, my skirt was stuck in the nylons.
3: So her
1: so the nylons stuck out.
3: Oh,
1: my
3: gosh.
1: Back end, right?
3: Yes, yes.
1: Oh, thanks. Oh. I'm glad you think it's funny, Jay.
3: Yeah, it's not.
2: All right. You're laughing. Aaron's laughing.
3: No,
1: know,
3: I'm not.
1: Well,
3: I'm sitting here going, oh, because
1: I wasn't then. I wasn't then.
3: I know. You're probably, oh. you were shopping at the Core. I know because I
1: yeah.
3: worked right next to there. Yeah. And if you said this was years ago, this is when downtown was really, really busy.
1: Yeah.
3: And,
1: oh, yeah.
3: Oh, so many people during the lunch
1: yeah,
3: hour.
1: That was the 80s. And
3: oh,
1: yeah,
3: Janet.
1: Everybody was downtown. And, oh. and I thought, how many people did I pass and that were right behind me on an escalator?
3: I mean,
1: you know,
3: there. I would be
1: I
3: the
1: don't know.
3: I would be the one that would run up to someone and say, "Hey, there's toilet paper stuck to your like."
2: Yeah. You would be the help. One with the toilet paper stuck.
3: I okay. Yes,
1: I would tell you, Aaron.
2: Yeah, hoping a Janet would come along
3: Thanks,
2: to
3: Janet.
2: Tell you. Bye,
3: oh,
2: Janet.
3: Boy.

0: You've called, you've sent emails, you've sent a ton of texts. You loved the Nothing But 90s long weekend last time. So, this long weekend, we are doing it again.
1: Yes, yes. Oh my gosh, yes.
0: The Nothing But the 90s long weekend. Backstreet's back, all right. All your favorite 90s tunes back to back. Now we wanna be with you. All weekend long.
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4: MLA Janice Irwin wants anti-oil extremists in classrooms. And NDP leader Nahed Nenshi calls a West Coast pipeline a pipe dream. Canadians are saying yes. Why is Alberta's NDP saying no?
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0: Jay and Aaron, Calgary's morning show.
1: Well, and it's stressing me out because, like, even though I'm at three quarters of a tank, I'm like, should I just fill up my last quarter when it's this cheap? Yeah. Like, now I'm all pissed.
2: I was almost full, and I'm like, no, I'm going to keep topping it up.
3: It's like me at the Thanksgiving dinner table. What did your dad used to do?
1: Okay, so we were talking about gas prices recently, and my dad said something that's the biggest flex. He's like, oh yeah, I just never look at gas prices when I fill up. And I'm like, we are not rich enough to do that. Like, at all. That is the biggest flex I've ever heard. Can you imagine being so wealthy that you just don't even look at gas prices? Yeah.
2: It's called putting your head in the sand.
1: Well, he said, like, if I need to fill up, I need to fill up. Like, looking at the price is either going to depress me or, like, not change anything.
2: Yeah, so, but if one station is $139 and across the street the other one's $175, Dad.
3: Right. We're going to $175. Come on, kids. Make sure you pee before we get in the car.

0: Jay and Aaron, Calgary's morning show.
1: Hey, so about the saying, the uphill from here. Yeah. So it's all uphill from here. That actually means it gets harder from here. But if you say it's all up from here, that means you're as low as you can be, So you can't get any worse, and it's only up.
2: Okay.
1: So if you add the hill, that means it's harder.
3: But who says just up from here? Everyone says uphill.
1: And then, I didn't know. I had to look it up.
2: Yeah, cool. And then when it's getting harder, it's all downhill from here. It's all down from here.
1: If you say it's all down from here, That means you're at the top, and there's only one way to go.
2: Down.
1: Yes.
2: Not downhill.
1: In a bad way.
3: It's very confusing.
4: No hills, okay? I know the best hills. I went to school for hills.
3: That'd be the highest hills.
2: Oh, my gosh.
4: We're going to make hills great again, okay?
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0: Jay and Aaron, Calgary's morning show.
1: Absolutely. So I have an 04 Dakota, and his name is Gilbert. And I have a 24 GMC Terrain, and her name is Juniper.
2: How did you decide which one was male and which one was female?
1: It's just a vibe you get when you get behind the wheel, I think.
2: Okay.
3: What about Gilbert? Why Gilbert? Wasn't that the name of a character in Little House on the Prairie?
1: And I have Green Gables.
3: Right! Gilbert! Oh!
2: Would you rather be named Gilbert or Gary?
3: I'm going to say Gilbert.
1: I like Gilbert.
3: So do I.
4: If you ever don't like your name, just remember, there's people walking around this world with the name Gary. People got to walk up and be like, hi, my name's Gary. I got an old white man name.
2: Gary gets no love, hey?
3: No.
1: Gary does not get the love these days.
3: No.
2: Doesn't. Stephanie, which car are you in right now?
1: I am in Juniper.
2: There you go.
3: Say hi to Juniper and Gilbert for us.
1: Absolutely.

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0: Jay and Aaron, Calgary's morning show.
1: I just wanted to tell you my girl's name, my car. Her name is Zelda.
2: Zelda. And what kind of car do you drive?
3: A legendary one.
1: It is. It's just a little Audi Q3.
2: Just a little Audi Q3?
1: Yes. Look, everyone's like, you're so bougie. I don't even have a heated steering wheel, okay? So it's not bougie at all.
2: Yeah, but your blinkers go do-do-do-do-do-do.
1: I have to admit, that's probably why I bought the car.
2: I love it too. I have two friends that live down the street from me, both drive Audis, and we love our girlfriends, but we're like, oh, far too fancy for me. But good on you if you can do it.
1: Well, no, I can't, not for long. and my last car, her name was Miss Piggy.
2: And was she a
3: gas
1: piggy
3: guzzler?
1: Oh, she was a piggy on gas.
3: Guzzler. Yeah.
1: That's why her name was Miss Piggy.
3: I got it.
1: Yeah. Anyway, that's all. I just thought I'd let you know. I love Zelda. She's my girl.
2: Okay. Say hi to Zelda for us.
1: Will do. Bye.

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1: There was the mate from the Brady Bunch.
2: Mm-hmm.
1: He had a commercial back out in, it must have been like the late 70s, early 80s.
3: Yeah.
1: And she was talking about making rice with orange juice.
4: Oh, yeah.
1: Yeah. And my mother, she wanted to give it a try, I guess.
3: Yeah.
1: And it was totally disgusting. And we told her we didn't want to eat it. It was gross. And she kept saying, you know, it's famous. You know, it's good for you. Eat it. And then we kept complaining about it. And then finally she just tried it. And without saying a word, she just picked up all three plates and brushed them into the garbage. And that was it.
3: So it was this the way that... what was the maid's name from Brady Bunch?
4: Alice.
3: Was this a way for Alice to get vitamin C into the kids? Is that why people mixed it?
1: No. It was just a regular commercial that she had. It was made with minute rice. It was an advertisement for minute rice.
3: Really?
5: It's a fast and simple way to fancy up an everyday meal. With coated chicken, I serve orange rice. Minute rice cooked in orange juice instead of water.
4: Sounds like it should taste pretty good.
1: It does. It does. But believe me, it's not.

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1: I do have an awkward moment at the Costco liquor store, and I asked a guy for his number, and he said, no, I'm not looking for anything right now. And I didn't know what to do, so I ran out of the store.
2: Oh, like you actually asked for his phone number?
1: Yeah, I did.
3: Oh my God, Lexi, which location?
1: At East Hills.
2: Why, Jay, don't that...
3: That was you?
2: No.
1: Oh, unless he looked about 25.
2: So, yeah, no, Jay.
3: Yeah, I guess it wasn't you.
2: Oh, funny. You know, Lexi, good on you for having the word I'm looking for.
3: Cojones.
2: Right, to do that. I mean, no one does that anymore, right?
1: I know, right?
2: I'm feeling awkward for you, but I think it's good that you did it. No regrets.
3: Aren't you glad, though, that he told you the truth and didn't, like, try to string you along or just, you know, try to appease you or make you feel better? He just said straight out, no, thanks, but no thanks.
1: Yeah, no, exactly. So I haven't been in it in a while, and every time I do, I'm like, is he working?
2: Yeah, maybe time to go to a new liquor store.
1: Right? Yeah, exactly.

0: Jay and Aaron, Calgary's morning show.
1: I happen to be in a building with four other people, and dishes are left everywhere all the time.
2: This is a common occurrence, then, in all office buildings.
1: Well, and it seems like it's only the management that ever winds up cleaning up. None of the other ones do anything. Like they intentionally, and you even point out the fact that the dishwasher is empty, put them in, and they never do. One of them I totally understand, you know, they need to be taken care of a little bit more, but the other ones, it's ridiculous.
2: You know, it's interesting. So two of the four, so the four people that do it in our building that take care of cleaning is Jay, me, and then the two others are manager types.
3: Yep.
2: So that's interesting.
1: Yeah, but in this case, the management is me and my wife, and the kids never do a damn thing.
2: I did not see that coming.
3: No, I didn't either, Alec. Way to build up the end
2: wow.
3: there.
2: Wow, that was a great delivery.
3: Plot twist.
2: Oh, funny.
3: Well done, Alec. You drive safe, buddy.
1: You too.

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0: 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Here's the Cranberries and Dreams.

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0: We should all go away together. 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
0: 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Pumpkin pie, apple pie, or pecan pie? Number one answer is the pumpkin pie. 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I know it was lined up at Costco forever. Do you have a favorite go-to when it comes to pumpkin pie? Mine is none. You can have my share of that. Not a big fan of the pumpkin pie.
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Counting Crows and Mr. Jones. So when it comes to your dessert with your Thanksgiving dinner, do you have any pie at all? Apple pie, pumpkin pie, pecan pie? This is from our 97.7 family member, Shannon's in Carstairs, and says, I'm with you, Christina. No pumpkin pie for this girl. Apple pie all the way. If I'm going to pick a pie, I'm going to pick the apple pie. What about you? Here's Great Big C, Ordinary Day.

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That's Chumbawamba tub thumping. It's game day today. The Hitmen taking on the Victoria Royals. Gets underway at 1 o'clock at the Saddledome. Here's Garth Brooks. The Thunder rolls.

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3: All right, we've got to get up and get moving. 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

0: It's Natalie Imbruglia and Torn. I hope you have the day off today for this long weekend.
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0: We continue with nothing but the 90s. On the way, we're going to hear from AC/DC. We've got Offspring in there. Technotronic, but first, Hootie and the Blowfish. 1995. I Go Blind.

you might need to get up and do a little extra moving after your Thanksgiving weekend. Burn off the calories or make room for the calories. I know we did a Shake It Off song earlier. That was Technotronic and Move This. Now you can just take a deep breath. Stars on 54, if you could read my mind.

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0: Nothing but the 90s for your long weekend. On the way, the Tragically Hip. We've got some No Doubt in the Backstreet Boys. First, Alanis Morissette and Head Over Feet.
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1: Jen sends in this question. My daughter Krista is 8. Our dentist looked at her teeth the other day and says she needs to see an orthodontist really soon because she has a crossbite. Is that really urgent? Thanks, Jen. 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
0: So Halloween Weekends continues today. It's wrapping up where you get to celebrate. Just if you want to, you know, wear your Halloween costume out at Callaway Park. Why wouldn't you? The more you can wear it, the better it is. It used to drive me crazy. You know, you got to wear your Halloween costume once. 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

I told her, I ain't so sure about this place. It's hard to play a gig in this town, keep a straight face. 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It's kinda like Nashville.

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It's the Nothing But 90s Long Weekend, and only on C97.7.

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0: Yeah, it's a holiday Monday. I hope you get the day off today for Thanksgiving. And because it's Thanksgiving, we're not doing a qualifier for our group chat getaway. 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You could win a trip to Italy. Qualify again tomorrow morning, 9 a.m. with Jay and Aaron. Here's Spirit of the West and Home for a Rest.

0: Okay, picture this. 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
1: 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Amanda Marshall, Fall from Grace, nothing but the 90s for your long weekend.

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0: 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Elton John coming up, some Aerosmith. And we've got a collaboration with Glass Tiger and Rod Stewart coming up after Matchbox 20.

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11: What a day. 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

That's all for me, Christina Rosell, on your Thanksgiving. I hope you had a chance to enjoy it with your family, your friends, your loved ones. I'll be back again tomorrow, okay? Talk to you then.

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0: Steven Tyler on socials last week with a big announcement. This is really big. Steven's voice was shot 3 years ago. You remember Aerosmith had to cancel their farewell tour. Steven's larynx was injured, but it has healed and he is singing again. The band announcing two comeback shows at the Hollywood Bowl right here at the end of the month, October 29th and November 1st. And they're rolling out an impressive list of guests to join them on stage. This whole thing is called California Dream On, Aerosmith and Friends. And those friends include the guys from GNR, Slash and Duff, Sammy Hagar, The Black Crows, Run DMC, Heart and Billy Idol. Yeah, Eric Church will be there, Tom Morello, and it sounds like they're going to just keep adding more and more friends. This is cool. They're just getting their chops, you know? Maybe this will turn into a farewell tour once again.
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Yep, we're playing nothing but the 90s all weekend long. 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Yep.

0: She's out of here. 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
0: It's our nothing but 90s long weekend. Happy Thanksgiving. I hope you've been able to spend some time with family and friends who are family this weekend. This next song was a number one hit in the 70s and a number one hit again in the 90s. In the hands of the Fugees, here's Killing Me Softly. Drumming.

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0: never gets old. It really doesn't. Man, I love that song. That's the Goo Goo Dolls and Slide.
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0: You should know that the Goo Goo Dolls are heading back out on tour in the new year. You might have seen them here at the Saddle Dome back in March. Well, if you missed them, you have a chance to see them up in Edmonton. They're joining a tour with Def Leppard. Isn't that cool? Yeah. Def Leppard, Goo Goo Dolls, and the Struts at Rogers Place in Edmonton on Sunday, May 16th. Tickets going on sale coming up here on Friday.

your cigarette break. It's like 10,000 spoons when all you need is a knife. It's meeting the man of my dreams and then meeting his beautiful wife. And isn't it ironic?

0: It Must Have Been Love. There's Roxette. Nothing but 90s throughout your long weekend. Happy Thanksgiving.
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0: You know, Thanksgiving Monday here, not a stat holiday. In four provinces in Canada, they do things a little differently out in the Maritimes, just saying. Looking at the history of Thanksgiving, you know that after the First World War, from 1921 until 1931, Thanksgiving was actually celebrated on Remembrance Day in November, which, in some ways, makes sense, giving thanks. They called it Armistice Day back then. In 1931, though, it was changed to the second Monday of October so that veterans could have their own day of recognition and remembrance. And then Parliament officially declaring Thanksgiving Day in October in 1957. Party people!

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0: It's Under the Bridge from the Red Hot Chili Peppers. Drummer Chad and Flea have both said that the guys are all together. They've been jamming in the studio since early September. They were all working on other projects, but they've come back together again. And the Chili Peppers expecting to release an album next year, their first one in nearly 5 years. Bare Naked Ladies on your Thanksgiving Monday. It's all been done.
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0: 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That's 1999.
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0: Yes, do it. Sign up. The group chat getaway to Italy is on, and we're getting close. We're going to give this incredible vacation away on Friday. Are you in? Are you in to win? Register now and listen for your callback. Like this one, Christina with Joan. This was back on Friday.
2: The lemon fireball. I know. And Betty was driving and she called me and I was outside with the dog. So I had to come in, get the leash off the dog, look up the number.
3: Oh, my gosh. Okay. How did you come up with your group chat name?
2: Well, we were three of the four of us were at the wind-up dinner and for the golf league at Douglasdale. And we were talking about the fireball that we've been drinking, as our birdie juice.
3: Yes.
2: And we were drinking it for pars because we don't get birdies. and then we were also talking about female entertainment. And
3: yes,
2: it's called The Lemon.
3: Here's the good news. You guys are now on the draw. You could be winning a trip to Italy.
2: Okay, thank you so much for calling our name. We're so excited.
0: Oh, you got it, Joan. The golfing ladies, Joan, Marnie, Lori, and Betty, they call themselves the Lemon Fireballs. That's their group chat name. So good luck to the ladies and good luck to you. Your next chance to qualify in the group chat getaway to Italy is tomorrow morning, 9 a.m. with Jay and Aaron. And then again, we're going to give that trip away on Friday. So maybe set an alarm on your phone for 1 o'clock, and again at 4 o'clock. And if you hear your group chat name, remember you have a 10-minute window to call or text us back, and any member of your group can make that connection, okay? Just make sure somebody does.
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5: 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Mainly, what is Todd's favorite cheese?

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0: Back on Friday morning, tickets went on sale for the Backstreet Boys in Toronto in February. Yeah, they're doing a residency. They're bringing their Into the Millennium show from the Sphere. And they're going to do it in Toronto. Four shows announced February 12th, 13th, and then two more the following weekend. While they're selling those tickets as fast as they possibly can Friday morning, they announced more dates, which is amazing. It's gone from four nights to 11. That's right, 11 Backstreet Boys dates in Toronto in February. I guess the last two of those are on into March, but great opportunity. Tickets mostly sold out, but if there's a will, there's a way.

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1: You know, it's not the tryptophan that makes you feel sleepy. You know, the turkey coma after your big Thanksgiving or Christmas dinner. The chemical in turkey, tryptophan, always getting the blame for making you feel sleepy. But there is less of that chemical in turkey than there is in chicken. And we eat that all the time and we don't complain about feeling sleepy. So according to experts, the real culprit behind our post-dinner laziness, it's the carbs. Yeah, it's the overeating and the drinking maybe too. 5440, how much do I love this band? Been around since the 80s? I think I've seen them in every decade at least once or twice. Here's Ocean Pearl from 94.

0: Ghetto superstar, that is what you are. That's Pras and D.O.B. 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
0: So the Costco pumpkin pies, cheap, but also very good. They're so good, aren't they? 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They mass produce them. 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Depending on the size of the slice that you cut, you're looking at 300, maybe 400 calories in the Costco pumpkin pie. And that's not counting the whip, but you know what? Who cares? Calories don't count. 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

0: can feel it in my chest. I have this song cranked so loud. I love it so much. That's Lightning Crashes from Live. The band is back in studio. They're working on some new music. We should see an album next year.
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0: New album from Nickelback. That's what's happening next. That'll be released on October 30th. And of course, they're going on tour. We learned that this past week. Nickelback, Everything Under the Sun tour. It's going to take these guys all across Europe, down to Australia, and back here at home in Alberta, where they belong, Tuesday night, April 6th, at the Saddle Dome, one final time at the Dome. Tickets go on sale Friday, this coming Friday at 10 a.m. However, if you're really lucky, you can win them. Beat the box office with Jay and Aaron on The Morning Show all this week. 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

Oh, can you feel it? Mm-hmm. Good vibrations. There's Marky Mark and the Funky Bunch. We're playing nothing but 90s throughout your long weekend. I'm Kelly. Happy Thanksgiving. Thanks for listening. It's not over yet. So many great tunes still to come. We're going to hear from Green Day, Love, Inc., Ricky Martin, and this is Tonic. If you can-

0: Oh, some kind of wonderful, all right. Long weekend, holiday Monday, Thanksgiving. Yeah. The sky.
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0: Hey, you know, we have Thanksgiving to thank or blame for the invention of the TV dinner. It was born out of a mistake. The Swanson Company, 1953, they screwed up. They miscalculated the number of frozen turkeys that would sell for Thanksgiving that year, and they wound up with 260 tons left over. So they got creative. They ordered up 5,000 aluminum trays. They set up an assembly line, and then they filled each tray with turkey, cornbread dressing, peas, and sweet potatoes, packaged them up, sold them for 98 cents, and they sold 10 million that year. Amazing. The TV dinner was born, and it was a huge hit. Did you ever enjoy a TV dinner? Can't say that I ever did, but boy, my dad. He was 14 back when they were first on the market, and he likes to have them when he can find them every now and then.

0: You've called, you've sent emails, you've sent a ton of texts. You loved the Nothing But 90s long weekend last time. So, this long weekend, we are doing it again.
1: Yes. Oh my gosh, yes.
0: The Nothing But the 90s long weekend. Backstreet's back, all right. All your favorite 90s tunes back to back. Now I wanna be with you. All weekend long.
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0: NFL Monday Night Football tonight. Bills and Rams in Los Angeles. That game's just getting underway. No word yet on who will play the Super Bowl halftime show this season. There's some buzz about Bieber, some buzz about Harry Styles. Who else could it be? I don't know. Not likely to be as controversial as the Bad Bunny Super Bowl halftime show this year. It wasn't controversial. It was awesome. And this guy showed up. Here's Ricky Martin.

0: pipes back to Calgary. Such a powerhouse, Amanda Marshall. Her Dirty 30 tour. Yeah, she's stopping down at the Jube next month.
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0: Thanksgiving. Has it been a good weekend? I sure hope so. Looking forward to some leftovers. Sandoz, turkey Sandoz, a little bit of cranberry sauce in there, stuffing. Oh, so good.

Yep, we're playing nothing but the 90s all weekend long. It's the Nothing But 90s Long Weekend, and only on C97.7.

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1: 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I don't want you to miss out on this incredible trip to Italy. The group chat getaway to Italy. We're giving it away on Friday. 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
1: All right, Aerosmith is going to do two shows at the Hollywood Bowl, and they're going to do them really soon, October 29th, November 1st. California Dream On, Aerosmith and Friends. Steven Tyler is back. Oh, yeah. Steven and the rest of Aerosmith. These comeback shows could be the start of something bigger. Maybe back on that road for that farewell tour after all.

0: Nothing but 90s throughout your Thanksgiving long weekend. We love her. There's Alanis Morissette and You Learn. We learned just last week that Alanis is a big fan of Christmas. Big fan of the holidays. She had her firstborn child on Christmas Day, so that helps. No, she's been putting together, quietly working behind the scenes, putting together a holiday album, her first ever, and it's coming out on November 6th.
1: So every Christmas over the last few years, we've done sort of one song. And then as they were accumulating, and I love them so much, I love singing these songs, I wrote a couple of new songs and we just made a record. So a song called To an Empathic Christmas Time and a song called Christmas on the Dance Floor. And this record is just so sweet. It's just been this labor of Christmas love for me.
0: Okay. First ever holiday album from Alanis Morissette. It's coming out November 6th. It's called Good Weather for Immaculate Conception. There are 14 tracks. Brandi Carlile sings with her. Steve Martin plays banjo on one of the singles. And she even has a song on there, Merry Christmas, with Martin Short.
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0: Okay, picture this. 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

0: of turkey and stuffing. 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No regrets. There's Tom Cochran, Nothing But 90s on this Thanksgiving long weekend.
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0: 1 week from today, it's the referendum, October 19th. But if you would like to go tomorrow, you can. Advance polling opens tomorrow, the 13th through the 17th. You can go and fill out your referendum ballot. I'm going to do that because these are long questions, and I think on referendum day, it's going to be very slow, and there will be so many people. Elections Alberta expecting an 85% turnout, voter turnout. That is astounding. You know, we're lucky to get 40% in a regular election. Yeah, everybody's on this one. It's a hot button for sure. You can read the questions. You can look at them ahead of time. Highly recommend it. They're long, they're wordy, and they're complex. And you want to be able to think about it before you go in there. I do, anyway. Advance polls tomorrow. The referendum next Monday. Yeah!

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